But how can someone win if winning means that someone loses? I sit and see and wonder what it's like to be in touch. No wonder all my brothers and my sisters need.

Would you cry if you saw me crying? And would you save my soul tonight? Would you tremble